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0: Better Life with Dr. Sanjay Gupta.
1: By age 35, two-thirds of American men will experience some degree of noticeable hair loss. And by age 50, about 85% of men will have significantly thinning hair. That's according to the American Hair Loss Association. Now, one dermatologist explained that hair loss can either be genetic or it can be triggered by stress, illness, surgery, medications, major life events. No matter the cause, a lot of men, understandably, are frustrated by hair loss because it seems like a loss of control. You can take great care of your scalp by all sorts of expensive lotions and potions, but that might not matter. There are some tried and true medications that might work, like minoxidil or finasteride. But another solution is just shaving it off. And I've heard more and more how liberating this can be for a lot of guys. That's the ultimate control of their appearance. I'm Dr. Sanjay Gupta, helping you live a better life.
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you don't have to listen. 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She's only one more hurt away, boy, from walking out on you. 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
1: From the Northwest Arkansas Traffic Network, taking a look at your Tuesday afternoon commute. Just some slight slowdowns on 102 and Southwest Regional Airport Boulevard at the moment. Nothing else really seems to be getting in your way. RDOT not reporting any accidents at the moment, so just keep on driving safe. From the Northwest Arkansas Traffic Network, I'm Bob Booty.
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